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2: News. I'm Kathleen Maloney. Two U.S. service members go missing during annual multinational military exercises in Morocco.
3: The search is ongoing, involving ground, air, and maritime resources, including mountaineers and divers. It happened near the Cap Draw training area near the city of Tantan, close to the Atlantic Ocean.
2: Fox's Stephanie Bennett. President Trump announcing a project will start tomorrow aimed at helping stranded ships that are neutral and innocent leave the Strait of Hormuz safely.
4: The ship movement is merely meant to free up people, companies, and countries that have done absolutely nothing wrong. They are victims of this circumstance.
2: Fox's Alex Hogan says the U.S. will guide ships safely out of restricted waterways. Crews on board some of those ships are said to be running low on food. 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
7: Mostly clear skies across the area tonight with lows in the mid-40s. Mostly sunny day on Monday. Highs will reach the mid-70s. Partly cloudy for Monday night with lows in the lower 50s. A slight chance of showers Tuesday afternoon. Highs in the mid-70s. Maybe a rumble of thunder Tuesday night and into Wednesday with lows in the upper 50s. Highs on Wednesday in the mid-70s. For 3BMedianews.com, I'm Johnny Cottle.

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1: I'm Jamal Osman. Here's what's happening. President Trump has announced Project Freedom, an effort to reopen the Strait of Hormuz. He says that countries from all over the world have asked the U.S. to help free their ships from the strait. He said, quote, "For the good of Iran, the Middle East, and the United States, we have told these countries that we will guide their ships safely out. That will start on Monday." Meantime, President Trump met with oil executives this week at the White House. Chevron CEO Mike Wirth on CBS's Face the Nation.
2: What's really needed is for flow to resume through the Strait of Hormuz. Mm-hmm. You can't take 20% of the energy out of the system, and some of it's finding its way around to the Red Sea. But there's still a substantial amount of world energy supply that is not able to flow.
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3: Mostly clear skies across the area tonight with lows in the mid-40s. Mostly sunny day on Monday. Highs will reach the mid-70s. Partly cloudy for Monday night with lows in the lower 50s. A slight chance of showers Tuesday afternoon. Highs in the mid-70s. Maybe a rumble of thunder Tuesday night and into Wednesday with lows in the upper 50s. Highs on Wednesday in the mid-70s. For 3BMedianews.com, I'm Johnny Cottle.

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1: News. I'm Ted Lindner. President Trump announcing a project will start Monday aimed at helping stranded ships that are neutral and innocent leaving the Strait of Hormuz.
2: The ship movement is merely meant to free up people, companies, and countries that have done absolutely nothing wrong. They are victims of this circumstance.
1: It's Fox's Alex Hogan, who says the U.S. will guide ships safely out of the restricted waterways. Former New York City Mayor Rudy Giuliani hospitalized in critical but stable condition tonight. His spokesman putting out a statement calling Giuliani a fighter who's faced every challenge in his life with unwavering strength. And trouble for a United Airlines flight landing at Newark Airport Sunday evening. The FAA saying Flight 169 struck a light pole and a tractor-trailer on the New Jersey Turnpike. The aircraft did land safely. The driver of the tractor-trailer sustaining non-life-threatening injuries and taken to the hospital. 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
3: Lots of sunshine this afternoon with highs in the mid-60s. Tonight, mostly clear. Lows in the mid-40s. For Monday, mostly sunny. Highs in the mid-70s. Partly cloudy for Monday night with lows in the lower 50s. For Tuesday, mostly sunny. A slight chance of showers in the afternoon with highs in the mid-70s. A slight chance of thunderstorms Tuesday night with lows in the upper 50s. For 3BMedianews.com, I'm Johnny Cottle.

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1: Fox News, I'm Ted Lindner. President Trump's responding to a new peace proposal from Iran, and he's indicated he's not too optimistic it can end the conflict.
2: The president told reporters he'd like to eliminate Iran's remaining 15% ballistic missile capacity, and he left the door wide open for restarting military strikes in Iran.
1: But for now, a three-week ceasefire is holding. That's Fox's Brian Yenis. Democrats are considering ways to lower gas prices as the Iran war continues to drive them up. Senator Adam Schiff telling NBC's Meet the Press.
3: We could suspend the gas tax, but we needed to pay for it with a windfall profits tax on the oil companies that are making money hand over fist. So I would support a proposal like that.
1: But he says the best way to bring gas prices down is to end the war with Iran. 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
4: Lots of sunshine this afternoon with highs in the mid-60s. Tonight, mostly clear. Lows in the mid-40s. For Monday, mostly sunny. Highs in the mid-70s. Partly cloudy for Monday night with lows in the lower 50s. For Tuesday, mostly sunny. A slight chance of showers in the afternoon with highs in the mid-70s. A slight chance of thunderstorms Tuesday night with lows in the upper 50s. For 3BMedianews.com, I'm Johnny Cottle.

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1: Fox News, I'm Ted Lindner. Former New York City Mayor and Trump attorney Rudy Giuliani was hospitalized on Sunday.
2: Former New York City Mayor Rudy Giuliani is in the hospital in critical condition but is stable. His representative releasing a statement. It didn't say what happened to the 81-year-old but asked for prayers for America's mayor. Giuliani served as New York City's mayor from 1994 to 2001. He later became President Trump's personal attorney and advisor.
1: Fox's Ashley Strohmeyer. And President Trump announcing a project that will start Monday aimed at helping stranded ships that are neutral and innocent leave the Strait of Hormuz.
3: The ship movement is merely meant to free up people, companies, and countries that have done absolutely nothing wrong. They are victims of this circumstance.
1: That's Fox's Alex Hogan. The president saying the U.S. will guide ships safely out of the restricted waterways. 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
4: A frost advisory in effect overnight with morning lows in the mid-30s. Sunshine on Sunday. Highs will top out in the mid-60s. Mostly clear Sunday night with lows in the mid-40s. On Monday, mostly sunny. Highs will reach the mid-70s. Partly cloudy for Monday night. We'll see lows in the lower 50s. Then a slight chance of showers Tuesday afternoon with highs in the mid-70s. For 3BMediaNews.com, I'm Johnny Cottle.

0: Huntsville.
1: This is a Fox News alert. I'm Ted Lindner. Police have reported that two men in ski masks opened fire on a group of people at a park near Arcadia Lake Sunday night. Edmond, Oklahoma police spokesperson Emily Ward holding a press briefing to provide the latest update.
2: I can confirm that we have transported 10 to area metro hospitals in various conditions. I do not have an update on those conditions at this time. However, there will be more victim numbers coming in as some did take their own personal vehicles to the hospital.
1: Police are reviewing footage from a Flock license plate reader to try and find the suspects. And President Trump announcing a project that will start today aimed at helping stranded ships that are neutral and innocent leave the Strait of Hormuz.
3: The ship movement is merely meant to free up people, companies, and countries that have done absolutely nothing wrong. They are victims of this circumstance.
1: Fox's Alex Hogan. 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
4: Mostly clear overnight with lows in the mid-40s. Plenty of sunshine on Monday. Breezy at times. Highs in mid-70s. Mostly clear for Monday night. We'll see lows in the lower 50s. Becoming mostly cloudy on Tuesday with a chance of showers in the afternoon. Wind gusts near 25 miles per hour from the south. High temperatures will top out in the mid-70s. Showers and maybe some thunderstorms Tuesday night. For 3BMedianews.com, I'm Johnny Cottle.

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1: News. I'm Ted Linder. At least 10 people are injured following a shooting near Arcadia Lake in Edmond, Oklahoma, Sunday night. Edmond police spokesperson saying that the victims were in various conditions. Police telling Fox 25 Oklahoma City that two men wearing ski masks opened fire on a group of people at what attendees described as a Sunday fun day event. No suspects in custody so far. President Trump responding to a new peace proposal from Iran as he's indicated he's not too optimistic it can end the conflict.
2: The president told reporters he'd like to eliminate Iran's remaining 15% ballistic missile capacity, and he left the door wide open for restarting military strikes in Iran.
1: Fox's Brian Yenis. For now, a three-week ceasefire is holding. 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
3: Mostly clear overnight with lows in the mid-40s. Plenty of sunshine on Monday. Breezy at times. Highs in mid-70s. Mostly clear for Monday night. We'll see lows in the lower 50s. Becoming mostly cloudy on Tuesday with a chance of showers in the afternoon. Wind gusts near 25 miles per hour from the south. High temperatures will top out in the mid-70s. Showers and maybe some thunderstorms Tuesday night. For 3BMedianews.com, I'm Johnny Cottle.

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1: Fox News, I'm Ted Lindner. President Trump announcing a project will start today aimed at helping stranded ships that are neutral and innocent leave the Strait of Hormuz.
2: The ship movement is merely meant to free up people, companies, and countries that have done absolutely nothing wrong. They are victims of this circumstance.
1: Fox's Alex Hogan and police reporting two men in ski masks opened fire on a group of people at a park near Arcadia Lake Sunday night. Edmond, Oklahoma police spokesperson Emily Ward holding a press briefing to provide the latest update.
3: I can confirm that we have transported 10 to area metro hospitals in various conditions. I do not have an update on those conditions at this time. However, there will be more victim numbers coming in as some did take their own personal vehicles to the hospital.
1: Police reviewing footage from a Flock license plate reader to try and find the suspects. 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
4: Mostly clear overnight with lows in the mid-40s. Plenty of sunshine on Monday. Breezy at times. Highs in mid-70s. Mostly clear for Monday night. We'll see lows in the lower 50s. Becoming mostly cloudy on Tuesday with a chance of showers in the afternoon. Wind gusts near 25 miles per hour from the south. High temperatures will top out in the mid-70s. Showers and maybe some thunderstorms Tuesday night. For 3BMediaNews.com, I'm Johnny Cottle.

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1: Fox News, I'm Ted Linder. At least 10 people injured following a shooting near Arcadia Lake in Edmond, Oklahoma, Sunday night. Edmond police spokesperson saying the victims were in various conditions. Police telling Fox 25 Oklahoma City two men wearing ski masks opened fire on a group of people at what attendees described as a Sunday fun day event. No suspects are in custody. President Trump responding to a new peace proposal from Iran and has indicated he's not too optimistic it can end the conflict.
2: The president told reporters he'd like to eliminate Iran's remaining 15% ballistic missile capacity, and he left the door wide open for restarting military strikes in Iran.
1: That's fine.

0: Fox's Brian Yenis. For now, a three-week ceasefire continues to hold. 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
1: Plenty of sunshine across the area today with highs in the mid-70s. Mostly clear skies tonight with lows in the lower 50s. Mostly sunny tomorrow morning, then becoming mostly cloudy. There is a chance of showers in the afternoon. Wind gusts near 25 miles per hour from the south. High temperatures in the mid-70s. The winds pick up Tuesday night with showers and possible thunderstorms. Overnight lows in the upper 50s. For 3BMedianews.com, I'm Johnny Cottle.

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1: Fox News, I'm CJ Pop of the U.S. military stepping in. It's called Protect Freedom, Project Freedom, rather, protecting U.S. ships and other ships in the dangerous Strait of Hormuz. President Trump describes it as a humanitarian issue, mission posting on Truth Social.
2: For the good of Iran, the Middle East, and the United States, we have told these countries that we will guide their ships safely out of these restricted waterways so that they can freely and ably get on with their business. The ship movement is merely meant to free up people, companies, and countries that have done absolutely nothing wrong. They are victims of circumstance.
1: That's Fox's Doug Luzzatto reporting a mass shooting Sunday night. Edmond, Oklahoma sends at least a dozen people to the hospital.
3: We are working extremely hard to find these suspects.
1: That's Edmond Police spokesperson Emily Ward. 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
4: Rockwood authorities arrested two people after a vehicle crashed into concrete barricades on Front Avenue while reportedly fleeing law enforcement. The car struck a barrier near the old railroad crossing behind Evans Mortuary. Both occupants fled on foot but were quickly caught. 23-year-old Jacques Johnson faces charges of aggravated burglary, leaving the scene of an accident and vandalism. He's being held without bond. Passenger Stacy Renee Harvey was charged with manufacturing and delivering methamphetamine, plus two counts of simple possession. She has been released on a $1,000 bond, and their investigation continues. The Bradley County Sheriff's Office is warning residents about text message scams pretending to be from General Sessions Court. The messages include fake documents about unpaid traffic fines and urge recipients to scan a QR code to pay or face legal action. Officials say real courts never demand payment this way.

0: 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I'm Shay James. For more news, weather, and traffic information, please visit 3bmedianews.com.
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2: Plenty of sunshine across the area today with highs in the mid-70s. Mostly clear skies tonight with lows in the lower 50s. Mostly sunny tomorrow morning, then becoming mostly cloudy. There is a chance of showers in the afternoon. Wind gusts near 25 miles per hour from the south. High temperatures in the mid-70s. The winds pick up Tuesday night with showers and possible thunderstorms. Overnight lows in the upper 50s. For 3BMedianews.com, I'm Johnny Cottle.

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2: Fox News, I'm Gianna Gelosi. U.S. Force is expected to be helping ships trapped in the Strait of Hormuz as part of Project Freedom.
3: The president calls it a humanitarian effort to safely guide some 800 cargo ships and tankers and their 20,000 crew members safely out of the Strait of Hormuz. The president says these stranded ships are running out of food and supplies and are merely neutral bystanders in this whole thing.
2: Fox's Brian Yenis. Three passengers are dead, several others ill after a hantavirus outbreak on a cruise ship.
4: The deaths are being put down to hantavirus, a rare infection usually passed to humans by rodents. The outbreak happened on board the MV Hondius on a trip from southern Argentina to the Cape Verde Islands off West Africa. Last year, hantavirus killed actor Gene Hackman's wife, Betsy Arakawa.
2: Fox's Jonathan Savage. 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
5: A Jacksonville, Florida woman has been sentenced to more than 5 years in federal prison for her role in the sexual exploitation of a 14-year-old girl in East Tennessee. 27-year-old Casey Lynn Skaggs was sentenced yesterday by U.S. District Judge Thomas Varland to 63 months in prison. Skaggs and her husband traveled to Tennessee three times between late 2023 and early 2024 to have sex with the minor. She pleaded guilty to interstate travel for illicit sexual conduct and tampering with a victim. She will also serve 15 years of supervised release and must register as a sex offender. The city of Kingston is asking for public help to save a volunteer-built chapel at Fort Southwest Point. The structure must be moved before the site becomes a state park, but relocation quotes are too high. Anyone with leads on affordable contractors is urged to contact the city manager's office. Roane County first responders turned out in force to escort Special Olympics athletes through Kingston to the Southwest Point Sports Complex. Sheriff's deputies, police officers, firefighters, and highway patrol officers joined the celebration with two chiefs serving as honorary torchbearers. And now you know by radio, I'm Shay James. For more news, weather, and traffic information, please visit 3bmedianews.com.

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1: Tennessee weather. Plenty of sunshine across the area today with highs in the mid-70s. Mostly clear skies tonight with lows in the lower 50s. Mostly sunny tomorrow morning, then becoming mostly cloudy. There is a chance of showers in the afternoon. Wind gusts near 25 miles per hour from the south. High temperatures in the mid-70s. The winds pick up Tuesday night with showers and possible thunderstorms. Overnight lows in the upper 50s. For 3BMedianews.com, I'm Johnny Cottle.

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1: Fox News, I'm CJ Papa. U.S. Central Command pushing back hard after Iran claimed it struck a U.S. Navy ship with missiles. CENTCOM spokesman Captain Tim Hawkins telling Fox News, this is Iranian propaganda. They made this up. It's not true. Meanwhile,
2: the White House says it's launching Project Freedom to essentially free up ships that have been stuck in the Persian Gulf for roughly 2 months now. Now, the Joint Maritime Information Center is telling ships to cross the strait in Oman's waters under what's been called an enhanced security area to protect those ships.
1: Fox's Mark Meredith of the White House, suspected White House correspondent's dinner shooter. That's Cole Allen, expected to return to court today. We're told the hearing is about a 31-year-old's confinement conditions. The mass shooting suspects in Edmond, Oklahoma, still on the loose, according to cops. At least a dozen people hit by gunfire during a large event at a park. 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
3: Rockwood authorities arrested two people after a vehicle crashed into concrete barricades on Front Avenue while reportedly fleeing law enforcement. The car struck a barrier near the old railroad crossing behind Evans Mortuary. Both occupants fled on foot but were quickly caught. 23-year-old Jacques Johnson faces charges of aggravated burglary, leaving the scene of an accident and vandalism. He's being held without bond. Passenger Stacy Renee Harvey was charged with manufacturing and delivering methamphetamine, plus two counts of simple possession. She has been released on a $1,000 bond, and their investigation continues. The Bradley County Sheriff's Office is warning residents about text message scams pretending to be from General Sessions Court. The messages include fake documents about unpaid traffic fines and urge recipients to scan a QR code to pay or face legal action. Officials say real courts never demand payment this way. Delete these messages immediately and never click links or scan codes. Contact the court directly using official numbers if needed. Cumberland County Medical Center in Crossville has earned a 4-star overall quality rating from the Centers for Medicare and Medicaid Services. The hospital was recognized for strong performance across mortality, safety, readmission, patient experience, and timely care. Hospital leaders say the rating reflects their staff's commitment to the community. And now you know by radio. I'm Shay James. For more news, weather, and traffic information, please visit 3bmedianews.com.
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plenty of sunshine across the area today with highs in the mid-70s. Mostly clear skies tonight with lows in the lower 50s. Mostly sunny tomorrow morning, then becoming mostly cloudy. There is a chance of showers in the afternoon. Wind gusts near 25 miles per hour from the south. High temperatures in the mid-70s. The winds pick up Tuesday night with showers and possible thunderstorms. Overnight lows in the upper 50s. For 3BMedianews.com, I'm Johnny Cottle.

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1: News. I'm Therese Crowley. Day one of the U.S. military operation Project Freedom in the Strait of Hormuz.
2: The president calls this a humanitarian mission in the Strait of Hormuz to try to get these ships out of the Persian Gulf. Here's what he wrote on Truth Social. For the good of Iran, the Middle East, and the United States, we have told these countries that we will guide their ships safely out of these restricted waterways so that they can freely and ably get on with their business.
1: Fox Douglas Ader, CENTCOM says Iran made up a claim that a U.S. Navy warship was struck by Iranian missiles. The FAA investigating why a United 767 from Venice to Newark clipped a light pole on the New Jersey Turnpike and put a wheel through the windshield of a tractor trailer, but landed safely, the trucker slightly injured. D.C. federal court hearing today on jail conditions for the California man charged with attempting to assassinate the president at the D.C. Hilton. 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
3: Plenty of sunshine across the area today with highs in the mid-70s. Mostly clear skies tonight with lows in the lower 50s. Mostly sunny tomorrow morning, then becoming mostly cloudy. There is a chance of showers in the afternoon. Wind gusts near 25 miles per hour from the south. High temperatures in the mid-70s. The winds pick up Tuesday night with showers and possible thunderstorms. Overnight lows in the upper 50s. For 3BMedianews.com, I'm Johnny Cottle.

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2: This is Pastor Andrew of Shepherd of the Hills Lutheran Church. Unless you are unwilling to see it, you are aware that the world and culture are deeply troubled. The remedy for the sadness and brokenness of our world is not to be found in politics or political solutions. The gospel of Jesus Christ alone has the power to turn our godless culture around. Nothing else will do. How will you share the gospel with others today?

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1: News. I'm CJ Papa. The U.S. Navy guiding ships in the very dangerous waters of the Strait of Hormuz.
2: Early sign of success for Project Freedom. The U.S. military central command said just a few hours ago, two U.S. flagged merchant ships were successfully escorted out of the Strait of Hormuz by a pair of American destroyers.

I have questioned if you could, and when it led me to the cross, only then I understood that even in the ruthless pain, there's a river.

0: City.
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8: Travel advisory in Roane County, I-40 eastbound, mile marker 352. Road construction is causing the right lane and right shoulder to be blocked. Expect delays. Traffic's backing up to the Rockwood-Harriman exit 347. For more information, visit 3bmedianews.com.

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1: I'm Therese Crowley. Project Freedom, day one in the Strait of Hormuz. U.S. warships escort the first of hundreds of cargo vessels safely out the strait. And Treasury Secretary Scott Bessent promised

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1: This is Pastor Andrew of Shepherd of the Hills Lutheran Church. Unless you are unwilling to see it, you are aware that the world and culture are deeply troubled. The remedy for the sadness and brokenness of our world is not to be found in politics or political solutions. The gospel of Jesus Christ alone has the power to turn our godless culture around. Nothing else will do. How will you share the gospel with others today? Tennessee
2: weather. Sunny this afternoon with highs topping out in the mid-70s. Tonight, mostly clear. We'll see lows in the lower 50s. Mostly sunny tomorrow morning as clouds increase throughout the day. There is a chance of showers by the afternoon. Wind gusts near 25 miles per hour with high temperatures in the mid-70s. Those south winds will increase tomorrow night with showers and thunderstorms in the area and lows in the upper 50s. For 3BMediaNews.com, I'm Johnny Cottle.
3: Travel advisory in Roane County, I-40 eastbound, mile marker 352. Road construction is causing the right lane and right shoulder to be blocked. Expect delays. Traffic's backing up to the Rockwood-Harriman exit 347. For more information, visit 3bmedianews.com.

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1: Travel advisory in Roane County, I-40 eastbound, mile marker 352. Road construction is causing the right lane and right shoulder to be blocked. Expect delays. Traffic's backing up to the Rockwood-Harriman exit 347. For more information, visit 3bmedianews.com.

Hey, friends and family, Pastor Hank here. I want to say, love one another. Did you know a life without love is wasted? I mean, you need to receive God's love so that it overflows and allows you to love others. You need God's love because you aren't perfect, and neither am I. His love, though, will never run out, no matter what you've done or will do. Consider King David. He was far from perfect. In fact, he made a series of bad choices. He lied, cheated, committed adultery. He even had the husband murdered to cover up his sin. David, though, did many great things for God, and he did many things against God. Yet God called David a man after his own heart. And how could God say that about a man like David? You know, we say that about each other sometimes, don't we? Say, how could God bless them, you know? Well, because he knew that David's love for him was bigger than his mistakes, that's how. When David sinned against God, he admitted it and asked for mercy. He came back to the Lord again and again. How can you be after God's heart like David? I mean, that's the question, isn't it? Let God's love for you be bigger than your mistakes. Accept his perfect love by coming clean with your sins and asking for his forgiveness. And you do that every day. And listen, you don't have to go around and tell everybody in the world about your sins. You've got to tell God. It's between you and him, and he will take care of it. You know, you need love in your relationships because it's the only way your relationships are going to last. People will sin against you, and you'll sin against them, and the only solution to that pain is love. God's love also gives you the power to let other people off the hook when they sin against you. You've been forgiven by God, and now you're called to forgive others. Today, let me ask you, how will you receive God's love so that you can love others? This is Pastor Hank. God bless.

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1: News. I'm Gianna Gelosi. President Trump says the U.S. Navy is guiding commercial ships through the Strait of Hormuz in what he's calling a humanitarian mission, Project Freedom.
2: President Trump is warning that any interference from Iran will be dealt with, quote, forcefully. Now, the Wall Street Journal says U.S. naval ships are not physically escorting ships out of the strait, but CENTCOM says guided missile destroyers, 100-plus land and sea-based aircraft, and 15,000 service members are supporting the mission.
1: Fox's Brian Yenes, a South Korean cargo ship caught fire after an explosion in the strait, and the United Arab Emirates issued its first three missile alerts since the ceasefire. The Supreme Court restored nationwide access to a widely used abortion pill. It's a temporary order that will, for now, allow women to obtain mifepristone by mail and telemedicine. 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
3: News. The Crossville Fire Department has ruled last month's fire that destroyed the Cumberland County Election Commission building as accidental. Fire Chief Chris South says there are no signs of forced entry or arson. The blaze, possibly caused by an electric

Has since been reopened and the investigation into the threat continues. Crossville police are looking for a U-Haul truck with Arizona plates involved in a hit-and-run incident at the Taco Bell on Peavine Road. The driver, described as a black male in his 20s or 30s with a thin mustache, struck a parked GMC Sierra and fled the scene. No suspects have yet been identified. And now you know by radio, I'm Shay James. For more news, weather, and traffic information, please visit 3BMediaNews.com.

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0: sunny this afternoon with highs topping out in the mid-70s. Tonight, mostly clear. We'll see lows in the lower 50s. Mostly sunny tomorrow morning as clouds increase throughout the day. There is a chance of showers by the afternoon. Wind gusts near 25 miles per hour with high temperatures in the mid-70s. Those south winds will increase tomorrow night with showers and thunderstorms in the area and lows in the upper 50s. For 3BMediaNews.com, I'm Johnny Cottle.
1: Travel advisory in Roane County, I-40 eastbound, mile marker 352. Road construction is causing the right lane and right shoulder to be blocked. Expect delays. Traffic's backing up to the Rockwood-Harriman exit 347. For more information, visit 3BMediaNews.com.

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1: News. I'm Therese Crowley. Project Freedom Day 1. U.S. warships escort the first of hundreds of stranded cargo vessels safely out the Strait of Hormuz.
2: The Iranians do not have control of the strait. We have absolute control of the strait.
1: Treasury Secretary Scott Bessent tells Fox the gas price disruption will be over in weeks or about a month. But some business like the fast food chain Wingstop find consumers already pulling back. Another D.C. federal court hearing for Cole Allen, charged with attempting to assassinate the president at the D.C. Hilton. Even though the defense said it's not necessary because he was taken out of solitary confinement on suicide watch.

25 miles per hour with high temperatures in the mid-70s. Those south winds will increase tomorrow night with showers and thunderstorms in the area and lows in the upper 50s. For 3BMediaNews.com, I'm Johnny Cottle.

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1: Fox News, I'm John Saucier. The U.S. military says it's helped two ships pass the Strait of Hormuz after President Trump announced the U.S. Navy's guiding ships through the strait. Treasury Secretary Scott Bessent tells Fox any Iranian resistance to this operation is not working.
2: I think it's called the Mosquito Navy. They is being swatted. Numerous ships, maybe in double digits, have been destroyed. And the U.S., we are just firing if fired upon. We are not the provocateurs here.
1: Admiral Brad Cooper spoke to reporters, says Iran has been attacking the U.S. during the ceasefire.
3: The IRGC has launched multiple cruise missiles, drones, and small boats at ships we are protecting. We have defeated each and every one of those threats through the clinical application of defensive munitions.
1: The U.S. blockade on Iranian ports continues. Central Command says they've redirected at least 49 ships. 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
4: Sunny this afternoon with highs topping out in the mid-70s. Tonight, mostly clear. We'll see lows in the lower 50s. Mostly sunny tomorrow morning.

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1: Fox News, I'm Tom Graham. The fragile ceasefire with Iran facing its biggest threat to date as President Trump announced plans for U.S. forces to guide vessels through the Strait of Hormuz. Fox's Lucas Tomlinson explains several small boats were sunk as a result.
2: The commander of U.S. Central Command says Apache gunships and MH-60 Seahawk helicopters have destroyed six Iranian gunboats in the Strait of Hormuz.
1: Iran views the effort as a violation of the ceasefire and warns that any foreign military force in the strait will be targeted. Secretary of State Marco Rubio planning to travel to the Vatican to meet with Pope Leo.
3: Secretary Rubio's trip later this week comes after clashes between President Trump and the first American-born pope over the Iran war and other U.S. policies. The Pope said his criticisms have never been directed at President Trump.
1: Fox's Cornell Scott, America is listening to Fox News.
4: Mostly clear skies tonight with lows in the lower 50s. Mostly sunny out the door tomorrow morning, then mostly cloudy by the afternoon with a chance of showers. Highs in the mid-70s with wind gusts near 25 miles per hour. Those winds will pick up tomorrow night. Mostly cloudy skies with a chance of showers and thunderstorms with lows in the upper 50s. Showers with a chance of thunderstorms on Wednesday. Highs in the upper 60s. For 3BMediaNews.com, I'm Johnny Cottle.

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1: Fox News, I'm John Saucier. The United States sinking six of Iran's small boats. CENTCOM Commander Admiral Brad Cooper speaking to reporters on a phone call today discussing what Iran's military was attacking.
2: The cruise missiles were going after both U.S. Navy ships, but mostly after commercial shipping. We defended both ourselves and, consistent with our commitment, we defended all the commercial ships. We've had drone launches against commercial ships, all of which were defended against, consistent with our commitment.
1: The U.S. blockade on Iranian ports planning to continue. U.S. Central Command says they've already redirected at least 49 ships. Iran's military vowing to attack any U.S. forces that enter the strait. And the U.S. Supreme Court restoring broad access to the abortion pill mifepristone, blocking a ruling that had threatened to upend one of the main ways abortion is provided across the nation. The order issued Monday allows women seeking abortions to obtain the pill at pharmacies or through the mail. America's listening to Fox.

to slow down, especially near construction zones. Work on the new Crossville Family YMCA is moving forward, and the exterior should be largely finished by the end of this month, with interior work to follow shortly. The facility is on track for a March 2027 grand opening and will include a new summer day camp program for local kids who are out of school. And now you know by radio. I'm Shay James. For more news, weather, and traffic information, please visit 3bmedianews.com.

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0: 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Tennessee
1: sunny this afternoon with highs topping out in the mid-70s. Tonight, mostly clear. We'll see lows in the lower 50s. Mostly sunny tomorrow morning as clouds increase throughout the day. There is a chance of showers by the afternoon. Wind gusts near 25 miles per hour with high temperatures in the mid-70s. Those south winds will increase tomorrow night with showers and thunderstorms in the area and lows in the upper 50s. For 3BMediaNews.com, I'm Johnny Cottle.

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1: Fox News, I'm Tom Graham. The ceasefire in the Iran war faces its most critical moment yet. Ships beginning to sail through the Strait of Hormuz as part of a U.S. operation to free up the critical shipping lane. Fox's Jared Halpern.
2: The president announced Project Freedom to reopen the narrow waterway controlled by Iran since the launch of Operation Epic Fury in February. President Trump says seven small Iranian boats have been downed by the U.S.
1: A senior Iranian military official disputing U.S. claims. Investigators in Oklahoma searching for suspects. At least 23 people were injured during a lake party during a shooting north of Oklahoma City. Edmond Mayor Mark Nash.
3: Edmond is strong, engaged, and resilient. We look out for one another, and when challenges arise, we address them directly and responsibly.
1: Police say there have been no arrests. 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
4: News. Authorities in Putnam County responded swiftly Sunday afternoon after a bomb threat was made against the county courthouse. A male caller claimed to have placed explosives and demanded $10,000. Deputies searched both the old courthouse and Justice Center but found no devices. And the threat was now deemed a hoax. Investigators say the same number has been used for similar false threats across multiple states in recent weeks. The sheriff's office continues to work with other agencies to track the caller. Traffic remained a headache across the region over the weekend. Multiple crashes on Interstate 40, including separate collisions near Kingston on Saturday, added to Friday's major backups. Thankfully, no serious injuries were reported, but drivers are urged to slow down, especially near construction zones. Work on the new Crossville Family YMCA is moving forward, and the exterior should be largely finished by the end of this month, with interior work to follow shortly. The facility is on track for a March 2027 grand opening and will include a new summer day camp program for local kids who are out of school. And now you know by radio. I'm Shay James. For more news, weather, and traffic information, please.

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1: weather. Mostly clear skies tonight with lows in the lower 50s. Mostly sunny out the door tomorrow morning, then mostly cloudy by the afternoon with a chance of showers. Highs in the mid-70s with wind gusts near 25 miles per hour. Those winds will pick up tomorrow night. Mostly cloudy skies with a chance of showers and thunderstorms with lows in the upper 50s. Showers with a chance of thunderstorms on Wednesday. Highs in the upper 60s. For 3BMedianews.com, I'm Johnny Cottle.

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1: Fox News, I'm John Saucier. Iran's military says they'll attack any U.S. forces who enter the Strait of Hormuz after Central Command announced the elimination of several small Iranian boats trying to interfere with commercial shipping. At the White House today, President Trump promises that gas prices could be a lot worse than they are.
2: Right, $300 a barrel, and it's like at 100. And I think going down, and I see it going down very substantially when this is over, Chris, and I think very rapidly, too.
1: The U.S. blockade on Iranian ports continues. Central Command says they've already redirected at least 49 ships. And the Secret Service says someone who opened fire today on the National Mall did so after being confronted by officers. Secret Service Deputy Director Matt Quinn said those officers returned fire. A bystander was struck by the suspect. This happened this afternoon around 15th Street and Independence Avenue near the Washington Monument. 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
5: Mostly clear skies tonight with lows in the lower 50s. Mostly sunny out the door tomorrow morning, then mostly cloudy by the afternoon with a chance of showers. Highs in the mid-70s with wind gusts near 25 miles per hour. Those winds will pick up tomorrow night. Mostly cloudy skies with a chance of showers and thunderstorms with lows in the upper 50s. Showers with a chance of thunderstorms on Wednesday. Highs in the upper 60s. For 3BMedianews.com, I'm Johnny Cottle.

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Travel advisory in Cumberland County. This is in Fairfield Glade. Rotherham Drive is closed at Homburg Lane. That's due to a large sinkhole across both lanes. The roadway will remain closed overnight. Drivers will need to seek an alternate route. For more information, visit 3bmedianews.com.

things that crumble into rust, that fade into the dust. I bought the lie that someday I would finally have enough.

Hey, family and friends, Pastor Hank of Simple Life Church here. I want to share with you today something that's on my heart. We need to live by God's values. Our world is upside down because they're trying to live their own values. And you know, everyone has a set of values. But if your values are based on circumstances, events, other people, and impulses, you'll be tossed around. You'll be blown off course from what God's purpose for your life. However, if your values are based on the things that last forever, your relationship with God and with others, well, like He did with Moses, God will take and use you to make a difference in His kingdom. Moses chose God's values over short-term selfish thinking. He would have rather suffered for the sake of Christ than to have the temporary wealth and success of this world. Moses could have been a prince in Egypt. Instead, he was a shepherd in the desert for 40 years before God called him to lead Israel. Moses looked to the future, all the way to eternity, to establish his values. He saw God's purpose for him by looking ahead, which empowered him to pass up the temptations and the treasures surrounding him in Egypt. And until you and I clarify our values, you can't live by them. Today, you need to clarify your values by asking this question: what's most important to me? What are the top values in my life? Do they align with who God wants me to be? For example, if your values are integrity, humility, and generosity, write those down so you can have a reminder of how you want to live each and every day. By clarifying your values, you're choosing God's purpose for your life, not your own way. What do you need to adjust in your life to bring it in line with God's values today? Because today is the day for you to choose to be who God wants you to be. This is Pastor Hank. Have a blessed day.